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1: I'm Justin Goulet. City of Lethbridge Administration recommends council not to accept the Government of Alberta's new contract conditions for emergency medical services while preserving the right to participate in further negotiations. Back on March 13th, Emergency Health Services Alberta notified the city that before negotiations on a new EMS contract begins, the city would need to agree in advance to cover any costs above the provincial funding benchmark. A Community Issues Committee meeting was held this week as council learned this change could significantly increase costs for taxpayers. Mayor Blaine Higgins says public safety is of top importance for the city.
2: We respect our firefighters. We appreciate the work that they do. EMS services, same thing. Any of our fire emergency services, we appreciate the work that they do.
1: Council is expected to make a decision on how to proceed at a special meeting on May 5th. A new multi-sport dome is set to be built at the University of Lethbridge. The $13.5 million project is backed by a $1.15 million investment from the U of L Students Union. Chanel Mann with the Pronghorns women's rugby team says it'll be a game changer, having a covered space for their training.
3: We start our training camps in like August, and then we practice outside until it gets cold enough that we can't anymore, and then we have to practice in the gym right now. So once we have a dome, it'll allow us to be outside more and practice in an actual rugby environment rather than just having to go in a gym.
1: Construction is set to start early next year, with completion expected in August of 2027. The dome will be used by both student athletes and members of the public. And a fire restriction is on for Lethbridge County. That means all active burn and fireworks permits are canceled, with no new permits being issued. But there are some things allowed, including recreational campfires in approved pits, burn barrels, and charcoal briquette barbecues and wood pellet grills. We've got more details on our website. And a reminder that in the city of Lethbridge, there is a fire ban in effect for the River Valley. Get more local news right to your inbox. All the details are at MyLethbridgeNow.com.
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1: Sunshine for your Friday with the high going up to 23. Tonight, a few clouds, low dropping to plus 6. Tomorrow, we could get some showers in the afternoon with a high of 17. On Sunday, sunshine with a high of 23. Then on Monday, clouds and a high of 15.
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4.1 CJOC, The Stones have a new album called Foreign Tongues, which we will tentatively get on July the 10th. I'm Carly Kincaid. 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And Mel C's got a new album out as well. Came out today. It's called Sweat. Spice Girls. Yo!

0: 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There's going to be face painting, a balloon artist, door prizes every hour, and the deals on new and pre-owned RVs, on parts, on service, the whole thing, okay? 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

impression. The Mighty Mighty Boss Tones, the impression that I get. 94.1 CJOC. How you doing? I'm Carly Kincaid. Getting very, very close to the weekend. I can just about smell it. Well, there are some very long-running TV shows out there that we've probably all watched at some point in our life. We're going

0: TJOC. You know, there are some really great new shows, and there are some really great shows that have been around for a very long time. There's a list of the longest running scripted shows. Now, obviously, soap operas will be at the top of that list. General Hospital has been on for 63 seasons and counting. So if we look at the ones that are not soap operas, however, Mr. Rogers' Neighborhood was 31 seasons. It's at number 15. The Simpsons, 37 seasons at number 12. Saturday Night Live, 7th place with 51 seasons. But at the top of the list, 56 seasons for the longest running scripted show, not including soap operas. What do you think? Sesame Street.
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0: Overnight down to 6. Tomorrow, mainly cloudy. A chance of showers and 17. Then Sunday, sunshine and 23 degrees.
1: Hey, it's okay to sing along. Unless you're with someone and... you're gloriously awful. Well, then you're just ruining a really great song. Good thing there's always another one to make things right. 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

0: 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Thank you for being here. We will do it all over again on Monday. I look forward to that. Have a fun and safe weekend. The Guess Who next.
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